Welcome for another evening, Friday Night Style, with me, Roberto, on 99 plus KFMH. And we were going down south, interpreted by R.L. Burnside. Van Morrison and Problems was before that. Collective Soul and Geneva Magnus. She has live music out. We're going to be hearing them in just a moment. But we got to get started now. Here's Todd Rundgren.

So in 1986, Public Image Limited and Johnny Lydon, the vocalist, released album. That was their fifth release. And May the Road Rise With You on 99 Plus KFMH. Power Snatch, Hell Is a Hallway. From Collector Soul, Fun Was the Tune, and The Devil Is an Angel Too. 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Here's the Rolling Stones with In the Stars on 99 Plus KFMH.

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0: You know, the Waterboys are still out on tour doing different festivals, and they've been releasing past albums and bringing out like demo tracks and stuff like that. Anyway, All Souls Healed was from the Waterboys. We heard Utopia the very last time. Joe Bonamassa and you too was in that following set of music on this Friday night here on The Plus.
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So last week we lost a blues musician who we play on 99 Plus KFMH. Her name was Sass Jordan, and we heard a tune from her tonight, Do What You Want, and Blue Oyster Cult with Don't Fear the Reaper. Here's the Rolling Stones singing about painting it black. You know the tune.

on it, metallic taste. Underneath, the jagged flap of skin, wisps of DNA on it.

On your Friday night, there was James and Whatever It Takes Us. Kev Moe, they don't make them like that like they used to. TV's on all the time. Luke Haynes, and we heard J.P. Soares with Annie Harris and Viper. I'm in the mood for Geneva Magnus again. Here's Things Left Undone.

0: That was Craig Finn on the Plus People of Substance. And I see in Madison, Wisconsin, November 22nd, he'll be performing live there. After the Gold Rush classic, Neil Young, Jefferson Airplane, as well as Geneva Magnus. I'll be back with more music. Thank you for sharing your Friday night with us here on the Plus, too.
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I'll tell you what. Not only you get Kingfish Ingram, but you get Eric Gales together. Rockin' Horse Ride, we heard from them. And then, of course, classic Steely Dan with Aja. Pretty Reckless and Deer Ticks on the way. I think we need some Savoy Brown now with the plus.

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0: Another fine tune from old 97s, and that was Magic with the Plus. Here Comes the Sun was Richie Havens, and Steve Riley and the Rolling Stones doing a little Zydeco music as well, and TVC 15, David Bowie. Remember, we got some great specialty shows all weekend long, and it starts tomorrow morning with Bill Kluthel. He'll be waking you up on your pirate radio. And now for something completely British is Jim Hunter's Saturday Morning Late to the Early Afternoon, in which Mary of the Heartland returns with another really rocking program, but you already know that, Heartland Hootenanny. And then Saturday night, Captain Steve Bridges, the humble, the most honorable, and he has no dead air, have 3 hours of blues on the Blues Zone, right here on 99 Plus KFMH, no dead air.
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I'm finishing up this Friday night, October 9th, with you on your pirate radio. You heard some George Harrison, and that was Blues Busters, by the way, singing about Dixie Highway. We'll continue now with Some Kind of Wonderful and GFR.

There's Sonic Youth on 99 Plus, KFMH, and Cool Thing was the song. Eric Streckel, Blues for the Lonely. We heard some Luke Haynes music as well as the Rolling Stones, Rough and Twisted. How about some Doors to get this evening started with another set of music here before I wrap up this hour? Here it is with Gloria.

Hey! This is me that specially played this as an added thing for all of the blues lovers in the house. Do I have any blues lovers up in here? Take them down one, son. 8 flat. 2, 3.

0: Hey, that was fun. Thank you for being on board this Friday nights with your pirate radio. And you heard all day music from War, a long, great live tune with Gary Moore. That was Stormy Monday, and The Doors started that. Tell you what, again, I'm going to remind you, we got some great programs all weekend long. And thank you for listening, tuning in with us. And as a matter of fact, in a couple of hours, I'll have a repeat performance from last Sunday's Off the Beaten Track. And I'm your host, Roberto, so I don't know what's coming up in a few hours around 1 a.m. Thank you for listening here on The Plus.
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0: This is a sad record. This is called Racing Like a Pro. It used to be a lot of people thought it was racing like a pronoun. They thought it was some sort of a grammar lesson. It's not a...
1: I thought that too. Is that not true?
0: It's not true. It's not... This is... Don't worry about the grammar. It's not about pronouns. It's about professionals. Like us.

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1: Hi, it's Jim Hunter, and you are on The Plus.
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1: All righty, it's Sunday night. It's time for Off the Beaten Track this evening on your pirate radio. I am Roberto, your host, and expect 4 hours in the world of alternative music and underground tunage, especially in the fourth hour. Here are two British mates started making music together during the COVID lockdowns, and they record under the name of Get Down Services. And this is The Radiator, which is off their second LP release, Massive Champion. Once again, to begin, Off the Beaten Track. Here's Get Down Services.

At one time, the Thermals, who we just heard, was a productive band, and then they broke up. Solo project from frontman Hutch Harris is recording as the Thermals again, and he has just released Under Crushing Rain and Spirit Collectors is what we heard tonight. From Gang of Four, Not Great Men, we heard also in the set the group High School doing Rhinoplasty, and then Get Down Services, The Radiator from a new release they call Massive Champion. Speaking of new releases, I've got on the way this Irish folk group, the Merry Wobblers. They'll be coming up next. But you know what? Echo and the Bunnymen released their first album of new songs in 12 years. It's titled Apples for Isaac. Give a listen to Lab Rats Run with Echo and the Bunnymen here on Off the Beaten Track.

There's Peter Murphy with Old Lady Shade on Off the Beaten Track. From my friend Rach in Leeds, we heard a John Peel live session from 1978. From Marky Smith in the Fall, it was titled Futures and Pasts. Patty Wackery is new music with this Irish folk group calling themselves the Merry Wallopers. The Big Mixer, we heard, and then Echo and the Bunnymen, a new tune from them. Welcome back. Lab Rats Run was the song off of their new release, Apples for Isaac. I'm going to take you back to 1984. You know the album Reckoning. That's right, it's R.E.M. Here's Pretty Persuasion.

Thanks for listening to Off the Beaten Track, and I hope you enjoyed this psych shoegaze band with their name New Age Healers, but they're nothing about ambient to New Age Healers. Oh no. Falling Apart comes from their newest release, Blowing Smoke Through the Choir. I played a couple weeks now from Abracadabra off of Peel Away, and we heard another tune from the album with Off the Beaten Track. It was called Go Fix Yourself. Chewing Gum was by Amo and the Sniffers, and those songs followed REM. Pretty Persuasion. Another tune now with Geisha Girls to start this set in hour one. It's called Skinny Wrists.

0: And so we finished the first hour this evening with Off the Beaten Track with London Ayers, Pinch, and somebody else, the song. Heaven 17, we don't need this fascist group thing. Chicago post-punk trio Plum, Bodies in Motion, that comes from their self-titled album, and Geisha Girls with Skinny Wrists. So how about that?
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0: I'd like to begin this evening's Hour 2 on Off the Beaten Track with this group called The Nails, and this was one of their popular songs. I played something else from them last week, but here is the real deal, the song that made them popular. It's 88 lines about 44 women.

was a different type. She's the one who put it in. Mary was a black girl. I was afraid of a girl like that. Susan painted pictures sitting down like the Buddha sat.

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Debbie Ray had no such problems, perfect Norman Rockwell home. Rowena, 16, had a baby, left

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Ah. 88 lines about 44 women.

And they're called the Limianas, covering the Kingsmen tune, Louie Louie. Wraps up this set on hour two. In the 80s, this band created their style of shoegaze sounds, as their name should. And Sarah Missin we heard tonight. Strange Lots, self-titled album, and All I Know we heard from that's right after 88 Lines, About 44 Women. That was from The Nails. Soul Bender came out last year by The Grip Weeds, and here's that tune to start this set on Off the Beaten Track.

didn't wake up. He said you'd get to it. Stuck in the city, never saw the sunset, never saw the rain. Just dust for K's, brake lights and road trains. Hiding in our wombs like it's some kind of performance. I just want to be caressed or held like an infant child. Embrace boredom or a little one-liner. Yes, a constant search for meaning, but all my feelings stay the same. It's falling out in reverie.

From Wet Leg tonight on OTBT, that was called Don't Speak. And Reverie was from Dust and a live tune. Film Start was from the band Suede, and the Grip Weeds performed their tune Soul Bender. Tell you what, Cattle Prod was a band we used to play when Mary of the Heartland hosted Off the Beaten Track. She got the hookup with this label, Community 3. And this band was from Seattle originally, but then they relocated to Madison, Wisconsin. So, we're going to begin this set. You got it. Here's Cattle Prod, and Nipple Goon is the tune.

OD and Bend with Off the Beaten Track. The Man She and Heartbeats you heard. Mint Mind with My New Skateboard. And from Kettle Prod, Nipple Goon. Before we wrap up this second hour here on Off the Beaten Track, we're going to be hearing some K-Goth. Past self. I have Pol Pot, I call him Pol Pot, and Scratch Acid will be coming up, as well as Veronica. And so here now are this improv German band, Flying Moon in Space, and this is Steam Water Solid.

0: I'm partial to the K goth band from Las Vegas, Past Self. I had a chance to see them perform live in Davenport at the Raccoon Motel last year. Anyway, Yaksock, we heard from them. Pop-pop and Change Your Life. Scratch Acid, once again, was an Austin, Texas bass noise rock group, which they formed in 1982, I believe, and then about 5 years later, they disbanded. David Yao and David Sims went on to form the Jesus Lizard. Well, anyway, Scratch Acid and Split a Kiss was in that set. Off of Apocalypse Applause, new Veronica music, Wormwood Star and Flying Moon in Space a few tunes ago. Before we wrap up this hour too, you heard, and that was called Steam Water Solid.
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0: Once again, I want to thank you for being on board this pirate radio, 99 Plus KFMH. I'm your host, Roberto. I want to bring you now some music within an experimental electronic music project based in Iowa. 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So I recommend looking on their Sinner Friends Bandcamp. That's their name, Sinner Friends. With that in mind, I'm going to grab the tray out from underneath the couch. Got it. Here's the lighter, because we're going to light up a threefer for Sinner Friends, and we're going to begin this threefer. Sin coming on.

How about that? Sinner Friends will be on the acreage. Disconnect. Oh, that's got a cool sound. And Sin Coming On. Thus wrapping up this threefer. And if you're interested with Sinner Friends, another suggestion, check out their band camp. Alrighty, I have a German new band called Agatha Is Dead. Negative Space is coming up right now to start this set, and it's off their latest release, Concrete.

I hope you're enjoying tonight's Off the Beaten Track here on your pirate radio. A Swiss punk band created a new wave style of music in the 80s. They were called Kleenex. And that song we just heard wrapping up this set was Nice. Jason Williamson from Sleaford Mods and another musician named Jim. That's what he goes by. Jim and Jason Williamson, okay? Chalet Cafe. And that's from The Curious Case of Existence. High mark in that set with the deeper thump was the tune. They play that mutant style music from Oregon, okay? And then Agatha is Dead, German's new band, Negative Space, we heard from Concrete. I have now for you OCs, or the OCs. They have a new album, Off Course. And now here's Hecate's Reflection is a Trick. Once again, the OCs on Off the Beaten Track.

The residents tonight on Off the Beaten Track, it was called Crumbling Mountain Sketch, Toy in the Middle, Happy in the Hollow, and we heard the newest music with OCs off the album Off Course, Hecate's Reflection is a Trick. Here's another tune, I've been playing them for a while, really fascinated with formal speedwear. This is a Dismounts

0: So we wrap up this third hour, and I presented to you this really unique guy. Well, let me start over. That's 300 Skulls and Counting. The real name is Hal Hewittson. And picture this guy with a pink microphone and a pineapple t-shirt, creating the sounds like chiptune, screamo, breakcore, and beyond. I tell you, it's amazing. The new album that he has out is called This Is Spa Town, and that song, Kill You in the Race. Homefront and Dancing with Anxiety, and we heard Formal Speedwear and a Dismount. So, hour four is coming up next. Please, stay on board.
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0: And we reached the fourth hour tonight on Off the Beaten Track, and I will take you a little more underground. Out into is new music from this group calling themselves Sun Lux. So give a listen to No God Like a King with Off the Beaten Track, hour four.
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0: see the glow shining in their eyes. Outliners. She seems distant, strange, somehow cold.
1: 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Programmed Flesh is our LP, and Anger and Hope, we heard from them. New music with Actors, Our Love Will Live Forever, and I'm Not Here, was that song. And then, of course, a classic tune in the OTBT files, Eins, Zwei, Polizei, the club mix was from Modo, Sun Lux, and No God Like a King, and that's off of Out Into their new release. I do have new music in this hour. I've got this Danish darkwave group, Skulegard, Mouth Ulcer, Modell, Boy Harsher. They're coming up, so I think we need to get back into this music. Off the debut album, they call themselves Adult DVD from Leeds, and this is their self-titled album. Here's the song now we're going to hear from them. It's called Coffin Digger.
2: I just

I live in the Quad Cities. Davenport has this really cool venue called Raccoon Motel. And in November, I want to see this duo. They perform that goth dark music, and they're from Canada. Modal are their names, I believe. Anyway, a new single, Winter Rose, we just heard from them. Himmash, they're from Russia, and they perform what they call their Gopnik EBM music. And Guten Tang, we heard from them. Boy Harsher, Break Me. That's off their newest album, Get Mean. An adult DVD, that's a new track by them, Coffin Digger. Mouth Ulcer are from London, playing dark gothic music also, and they have that style of the early 80s, you know, goth music. Well, you give a listen off of Silent Pictures, which is their new EP. Here's the song, Satisfy.

0: Thank you. Another song without a title.
1: Her name is Elizabeth Iseling. She's a Dutch singer-musician, and she records now under Solex. And we heard a tune from her, Knee High. It was recorded live at the Maida Vale Studio. Skullguard and Joyger Calling off of Fever Saints. New release from them. Boostra Fidam and Limbo is a new single from this Los Angeles-based synth-pop gothic rock band, okay? And Mouth Ulcer, Satisfy, was the tune from their latest EP release, and they call it Silent Pictures. I'm saving basically the best for last, and I want to start it off with the tune with Wovoka Jr. recorded this a while ago, and I wanted to share it with you. I think it fits our four sacred mass of the insect invasion force now on Off the Beaten Track.
2: Inside this strange, forbidding plantation, on the edge of the death-laden bayous, there is a horror beyond belief. A scientist turns his cobalt rays on the revolting, scaly monarchs of the swamps to transform men into hideous, living gargoyles, whose faces must be forever hidden from human sight.

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But I worked at it. 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

0: And so as I was putting together the fourth hour tonight with Off the Beaten Track, I needed a few minutes to fill, and I thought, why not another tune from the K-Goth group Past Self? And Mudang was the song we just heard. And that followed new music, believe it or not, with Soft Cell. Danceteria is the album, and they covered Out Come the Freaks, and then Wovoka Jr., Sacred Mass of the Insect Invasion Force. Started the final set this evening here on your pirate radio. 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I'm Roberto. Thank you for listening to Off the Beaten Track, and get your friends on board. You see, I will have another edition ready to roll next week right here on The Plus.
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99 Plus, KFMH. How you doing on this Saturday morning? I hope you're doing well. I'm Bill Clutho. Went to a wedding yesterday. Saw a young couple get married, and it was nice. Pleasant ceremony, and good to see friends that you haven't seen for a while. That's for sure. Just heard music from Steve Cropper in the Midnight Hour with Eric Clapton. Speaking of friends, Ticket First from Steve Cropper's final album, Watching the Tide. Before that, Ooh Wee from St. Paul and the Broken Bones, and Revival from the Allman Brothers kicked things off. We've got something from Warren Haynes' album, Dreams and Songs, A Symphonic Journey. We'll hear that after a little Eric Clapton by himself. This is Blues Before Sunrise here at the Plus.

99 plus KFMH, the JJKO classic Cocaine on a Saturday. Before that, Thorazine Shuffle from the latest from Warren Haynes, Dreams and Songs, A Symphonic Journey, and Clapton and Blues Before Sunrise here at the Plus. We're going to be on two wheels for our next set of tunes from Montrose and Papa Chubby, and the Cedar County Cobras give us Motorbike from Sinners and Saints. 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

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Music from Papa Chubby and Motorcycle Mama from his album Live at G Bluey's in New York City. Bad Motor Scooter from Montrose before that, and Motorbike from the Cedar County Cobras started out that set. She might be coming in on a scooter a little later today. Mary of the Heartland Hootenanny, comes your way this afternoon at 1 o'clock Central Time. 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Mary of the Heartland Hootenanny, every Saturday afternoon from 1 to 3 Central, right here at 99+. 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

99 plus KFMH. How are you doing on this Saturday morning as we play morning tunes for you to get you up and going on this weekend day? Morning, Noon, and Night from Jack White's Fear of the Dawn. Morning Song from the Avent Brothers before that. And The Morning Dew, Rod Stewart with Jeff Beck, kicking off the hour. That music from the new Mark Berenger album. Some replacements music on the way. Bottom of the hour, a big head Todd and the Monsters Block Party. Right now, from Wish You Were Here, this is Pink Floyd. And hey, have a cigar here at the Plus.

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Music from The Replacements, from Dead Man's Pop and Asking Me Lies. Mark Berenger, and something from his latest EP, Type It Up and Ask for Water, and Have a Cigar from Pink Floyd started out that set of tunes. Well, we play block parties even on the weekends around here, and here's a good one. 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

99 plus KFMH, wrapping up our Big Head Todd the Monsters block party with Circle. Before that, Beautiful World, Brokenhearted Savior, and Bittersweet. Now that'll do it for my part of our 10-10 programming for today, October 10th, of course. And if you're listening in the Central Time Zone, it's 10 a.m. here, too. So if you're into the numbers, you don't get much better than this. I'm Bill Clutho. That'll do it for me. Jim Hunter is up next, taking us to the British Isles musically with And Now for Something Completely British. Mary the Heartland is here at 1 o'clock with the Heartland Hootenanny. Captain Steve in the Blue Zone tonight at 7. And, man, great music for you all day long. We'll leave you with a little taste of the British Isles. This is Eric Burden and the Animals in the House of the Rising Sun. Make it a great weekend, everybody. Be safe out there, and I'll see you Monday morning.

0: 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We're going to England, courtesy of the music of Jim Hunter. 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
1: 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I'm Jim Hunter, and for the next 2 weekends, we're going to celebrate the career of Eric Clapton.

both versions of After Midnight, that one from the Crossroads box set and the original from the debut album, from solo album from Eric Clapton, and A Certain Girl from the Yardbirds. Over the next 2 weekends, we're going to kind of take an alphabetical travelogue through Eric Clapton's career with the Yardbirds and Cream and Blind Faith and his outstanding solo career. And here is a track from an album called I Still Do, and it leads off. It's a bluesy one for sure.

From Derek and the Dominoes, Any Day. From Unplugged, Alberta. And from I Still Do, the Alabama Woman Blues. 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

99 plus KFMH and the great song Badge. I don't know if George Harrison got a writing credit on that, but that's definitely his sound there. Bad Love from Journeyman and Anyone for Tennis, one of the early tracks from Cream. We've got all kinds of great stuff to play for you on this wonderful tribute to Eric Clapton, including more Derek and the Dominoes music and also some great stuff as, from his live recordings. Here is a track called Before You Accuse Me.

During COVID, Eric Clapton released a kind of an intimate album called The Girl in the Balcony, and he was just recording stuff as best he could during that time, and he was in a small theater, and his wife was sitting up in the balcony, and that's where you heard Black Magic Woman. Bell Bottom Blues from Derek and the Dominoes, and Before You Accuse Me from Journeyman. Eric Clapton was part of John Lennon's appearance at the Toronto Blues Festival. You can hear the whole performance on Live Piece in Toronto. Here is Blue Suede Shoes. Well, it's a warm

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The album Another Ticket was not one of Eric Clapton's most popular albums, but I really like that tune called Catch Me If You Can. And Derek and the Dominoes in concert doing Bottle of Red Wine. Eric Clapton, as we all know, is a big fan of Robert Johnson, and I've got a couple of them to play for you right now. Let's start this set as we're listening to a tribute to Eric Clapton on The Plus.

99 Plus, KFMH, and Cypress Grove from the album I Still Do. Cream doing Robert Johnson's Crossroads, and Eric on his own doing Come On In My Kitchen. He did a great album called Me and Mr. Johnson. This may be one of my favorite Eric Clapton tracks of all time, recorded live at Budokan from the double record set Just One Night. Here's Double Trouble.

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Knock on the front door. Run round to the back. Catch him just before he goes.

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Got one more set to play in this part one of our two-part tribute to Eric Clapton. Start off with this one called Further On.

0: Yeah. Yeah.
1: Another track from the album Girl in the Balcony. Got my mojo working. Derek and the Dominoes doing Got to Get Better in a Little While, and Clapton's Further On Down the Road. I think that's from his album Old Sock. Well, that does it for this week's tribute to Clapton. We'll continue alphabetically with Eric Clapton's music next Saturday. In the meantime, stick around for the Heartland Hootenanny. It is next.
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Hi there, I'm Mary of the Heartland, and this is my Heartland Hootenanny on 99+ KFMH. July 5th of 2025 is the original broadcast date for today's show, and I have put together my finest hour of music ever. That's right, this is the one. We've got World Party, The Stitches, a first-time play from a group called Robbers on High Street, but we always get it started with some twang, because the Heartland Hootenanny, at its heart, land, is always about the Americana, alt-country, and cowpunk. So Jason Isbell and 400 Unit is starting things off for us today with This Ain't It.

I like her. I really like her. It's Elin Jewell. That tune from her is called Lethal Love. This is the Heartland Hootenanny, by the way, on 99 plus KFMH. I'm Mary of the Heartland. The Great Depression from the Jam was just before Elin Jewell, and Jason Isbell with 400 Units started things off with This Ain't It. So Des Landes is a band that they're kind of a, gosh, what's the word I'm looking for? Mellow, kind of low key. You know, they're not a hootenanny generally, but I did find this great upbeat song from Des Landes. I mean, they're a great band, so. This is called Take Me Back on the Heartland Hootenanny.

This is 99 plus KFMH, unless, of course, you're tuned in on the podcast of the Heartland Hootenanny. So if that's the case, thanks to 99 plus KFMH for giving me a radio home. So I'm Mary of the Heartland, and that was my morning jacket. They have a new one out called Is, and the tune was Everyday Magic. World Party did put the message in the box, and from Des Landes, we heard Take Me Back. And I'm kind of hesitating because I realize I did that thing again where I say there's new music, but this show may be a rerun 3 years from now and it's not new music. So relative to July 5th of 2025, that was new, My Morning Jacket. Now we're moving on to Alejandro Escovedo.

there's a band that's new to me. They are called Current Swell, and the name of the tune is I Got Mine. And my response to that, because I'm feeling cynical, is, well, good for you, buddy. Good for you. Just ahead of Current Swell, I like the song, obviously. I played the song, so I don't mean to be bitter and salty, but something... It's just this mood I'm in. When I was building the show, I didn't have the mood going. I was like, oh, that's a great song. I'll play that. And then I play it, and I'm like, yeah, guys, you sound so white. The Stitches did Amphetamine Girl before Current Swell, and Alejandro Escovedo started off the set for us with Evening Gown. So I mentioned earlier that relative to the date of the original broadcast for this show, which is July of 2025, we've got some new music, and one of those is from Kathleen Edwards. I believe her release is still forthcoming, maybe later sometime this month, but a tune from that now is called Save Your Soul on the Heartland Hootenanny at 99 plus KFMH.

Ballad of a Well-Known Gun, Elton John. You know, it was either that or Philadelphia Freedom, which I don't think we would ever play on KFMH. Hi there, I'm Mary of the Heartland, and you are tuned in for my Heartland Hootenanny. And I had Philadelphia Freedom stuck in my head this week as an earworm, and I was just raised better than that by my brother JR in particular, who was my introduction to Elton John. And it was when Philadelphia Freedom came out that he turned his back on Elton John. So didn't change the fact that that was my earworm. So in honor of JR and him teaching me right when it comes to early Elton John, there's Ballad of a Well-Known Gun. Just before Elton John, it was Robbers on High Street. The tune was called Kick 'em in the Shins. And we heard Kathleen Edwards, Save Your Soul, new music from Kathleen Edwards. Speaking of new music, Kurt Vile has an album coming out. This is a tune from that he does with Luke Roberts. It's called Classic Love.

Oh, yeah, that felt good. Brenda George is the artist, and What You See Is What You're Going to Get, the name of the tune. Kurt Vile with Luke Roberts, Classic Love, just before that. We are wrapping up hour one of today's Heartland Hootenanny with Emerson Wolfe and the Wishbones. This is a tune called Somebody Still Loves You, Barbara.

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obscene abomination of a song that I that is trash, that is dirt, that is filth. 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

to get to Candy's room. Hit a walk, darkness of Candy's hall. 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When I come knocking, she smiles pretty. She knows I'm gonna be Candy's boy. There's a sadness hidden in that pretty face, a sadness all her own, from which

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